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1: There are no accidents reported on any of the major roads that could affect your drive home. All of the major roads look good. And of course, traffic is light because so many people had the day off. If you're going west, the only slowdown is on the H1 from the Pearl City Waimalu exit to the H1-H2 split. Going east is good to Hawaii Kai after the H1 lets up at Punahou. Going windward is good, except on the Pali. It's still slow from the reservoir up to the tunnels because of cleanup work.
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0: 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Are you ready? Set. And...

0: out are all looking okay. One exception is the poly. It's still slow Kailua bound from Upper Nuuanu Poly Drive to the tunnels. The H1 in town is clear westbound, still slow eastbound from the Likelike to the Punahou exit. HECO continues to make repairs around the island, but there are still 561 outages and some traffic lights are still dark. Treat those intersections as four-way stops.
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1: Lots of people are off today because of the storm, and that's given us a much lighter than usual commute this afternoon. The freeways going west look great. No slowdowns to Jalapa. H1 is clear through Iaea and Brule City. The driving time from the Poly downtown to the H1-H2 split, just 12 minutes by taking the Moanalua, 14 if you take the H1. On the west side, Fort Weaver is slow in spots from Queens to Kotawaka Drive. At the leeward coast, Farrington a little bit slow after the power plant.
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1: If you're headed west from town, the freeway traffic is great because of all the light traffic today. The slowest traffic's on Kamehameha Highway. It's slow westbound from Salt Lake Boulevard to Honomanu. Got some slow traffic on Fort Weaver southbound from Queens to Old Fort Weaver. And it gets slow again from Renton to Cotawaka. Farrington has cleared at the leeward coast. Kalailoa Boulevard, though, is slow from Komohana up to Kapolei Parkway by Costco.
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1: Traffic is very light this afternoon because of all the closures. Government offices and schools will reopen tomorrow, so we can expect much heavier traffic tomorrow. If you're going windward, traffic's okay on the Leakey and the H3. There's still some slow traffic on the Poly before the tunnels. To the east, traffic's fine after McKeeke. To the west, freeways are clear all the way out. There was some slow traffic earlier on Fort Weaver, but it has cleared, and Farrington is clear on the leeward coast.
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1: Windward and east Oahu traffic is okay. The only slowdown is on the Palekailua bound after the reservoir where they're still doing storm cleanup. To the west side, the freeway traffic has cleared all the way out. You'll make very good time today if you are making your usual commute. For Eva Beach drivers, Fort Weaver has already cleared from the freeway to Eva Beach. The H2 is at speed up to Mililani and Wahiwa. And Farrington is clear from Kapolei to Nanakuli and beyond.
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1: Decades 107.9 Traffic Check.
2: A new accident. It's on the H1 townbound just after Ka'ahumanu. Traffic is already backed up to the H1-H2 merge. After the accident, traffic's moving fine all the way to downtown. Traffic at the Pearl Harbor gates is starting to back up on Nimitz now, but it's clear going into Tripler, Schofield, and the Marine Base. Windward roads are good. It's still light from Hawaii Kai on Kalani on Oli Highway and on the freeway. HECO's still working on 578 outages around Oahu. Watch for dark traffic lights.
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1: The freeway traffic on the west side is slow now because of an accident near Ka'ahumanu. The H1 gets slow at Kunia Road and stays extra slow until you get past that accident. Middle Street Merge, though, is still open. No backups there. Kamehameha Highway townbound is a good alternate. It's moving fine until you get to the Pearl Harbor backups at Radford Drive. No incidents from east Oahu, and the Woodward commute is good on the Poly, the Likelike, and the H3.
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6: From the Ma'alama Media News Center, I'm Chaz Ontai. Hawaiian Electric crews are working around the clock to restore power after Hurricane Lala. The utility says over 70,000 customers remain without electricity as of 2 o'clock this morning. Teams had restored service to over 162,000 customers by Monday night. Inspections found significant damage to transmission poles and other infrastructure, especially in remote areas of Hawaii Island. Hawaiian Electric says flooding, blocked roads, fallen trees, and difficult terrain could delay restoration. A 98-year-old former elementary school teacher is the first known Hurricane Lala fatality on Hawaii Island. Two Na'alehu residents say the woman lived alone and had taught at Na'alehu Elementary. Officials say fire crews initially struggled to reach her neighborhood after she was reported missing. National Guard rescue personnel returned on Monday and found her dead. Police believe her death resulted from the disaster, but are investigating the circumstances and cause. Voters are heading to the polls in three states for primaries and in California for a special U.S. House election. Races for the House, Senate, and for governor are being held in Alaska, Wyoming, and Florida, where a crowded field of GOP candidates hopes to replace term-limited Governor Ron DeSantis. In California, two Democrats emerged from the June primary to see who will serve out the remainder of former Democrat Congressman Eric Swalwell's term. And finally, scorching temperatures are set to grip millions across the South this week. Triple-digit heat is expected to hit parts of South Carolina, Oklahoma, and Texas today as a heat dome has expanded from the southwest. Nighttime low temperatures are expected to be in the upper 70s. Throughout the week, large portions of the region are under extreme heat risks. 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Island weather for today, sunny with highs in the upper 80s, easterly winds 10 to 15 miles per hour.
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1: The freeway traffic on the west side is slow now because of an accident near Ka'ahumanu. The H1 gets slow at Kunia Road and stays extra slow until you get past that accident. Middle Street Merge, though, is still open. No backups there. Kamehameha Highway townbound is a good alternate. It's moving fine until you get to the Pearl Harbor backups at Radford Drive. No incidents from East Oahu, and the Woodward commute is good on the Poly, the Likelike, and the H3.
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1: The slowest traffic's on the west side on the H1 from Kualakai Parkway to the H1-H2 merge. It got heavier because of an accident earlier in Pearl City. Farrington is okay on the leeward coast, but Fort Weaver is extra slow in several stretches from Iroquois up to the freeway. Windward traffic is looking good on the Poly, the Likelike, the H3, and if you're coming in from the east, it's good on Kalani and Oli Highway. But the freeway's starting to get slow at UH.
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4: From the Mount Lemmon Media News Center, I'm Chaz Ontai. Most Hawaii public schools are reopening today after storm-related assessments and recovery work. All schools on Kauai, Maui, Molokai, and Lanai are open to students and staff. All Hawaii Island schools remain closed to students, although most employees are reporting to work. Most Oahu schools are open unless storm damage makes their campuses unsafe. And about 20 Oahu schools remain closed to students but open for staff, while a few remain closed to everyone. Crews have restored access to Kau Hospital by clearing a path through Hurricane Lala debris on Highway 11. The Pahala Hospital has 17 patients and was isolated after floodwaters washed out parts of the highway. Police say emergency repairs between mile markers 49 and 52 are only for first responders and hospital staff. Tropical storm Lala power outages are worsening food insecurity on Oahu's west side. More than 800 customers from Ewa Beach to Makaha remain without electricity on Monday night. Elepaio Social Services says the outages are spoiling families' limited food supplies, while children also miss free school meals. The organization is distributing food for 350 families at Waianae Boat Harbor at 10 a.m. today, at Nana Kuli High School this Friday, and at the harbor again on Tuesday, August 25th. The Makaha Community Center is also providing 1,000 hot meals nightly until power returns and says ice cubes remain a critical need. Alaska, Wyoming, and Florida are holding primaries today. Meanwhile, California is holding a special U.S. House election. In Florida, a crowded field of GOP candidates hopes to replace term-limited Governor Ron DeSantis. Several Democrats are also running. And finally, President Trump says there are no talks with Iran currently happening or planned. In a Truth Social post this morning, Trump said the U.S. naval blockade in the Strait of Hormuz remains in full force and effect. He added that the strait is open and operating. 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Island weather, sunny, highs in the upper 80s, easterly winds 10 to 15.
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1: The commute into town from the west side, much heavier this morning than the light traffic we had yesterday. The H1 is slow from Kualakai Parkway to the Waimalu Pearl Ridge exit. At Middle Street, the Moanalua backed up on Red Hill. The H1 is backed up at the airport on-ramp. Kamehameha Highway is unusually slow this morning from Neil Blaisdell Park to McGrew Loop. Both freeways are backed up at Middle Street. The east side slowdown extends from Westine Drive to McCulley, and windward traffic is okay on all three roads.
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1: The commute into town from the west side, much heavier this morning than the light traffic we had yesterday. The H1 is slow from Kualakai Parkway to the Waimalu Pearl Ridge exit. At Middle Street, the Moanalua backed up on Red Hill. The H1 is backed up at the airport on-ramp. Kamehameha Highway is unusually slow this morning from Neil Blaisdell Park to McGrew Loop. Both freeways are backed up at Middle Street. The east side slowdown extends from Westine Drive to McCulley, and windward traffic is okay on all three roads.
2: 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Visit Montgomery-Powersports.com for more.
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7: From the Malama Media News Center, I'm Chaz Ontai. Hawaiian Electric crews are working around the clock to restore power after Hurricane Lala. The utility says over 70,000 customers remain without electricity as of 2 o'clock this morning. Teams had restored service to over 162,000 customers by Monday night. Inspections found significant damage to transmission poles and other infrastructure, especially in remote areas of Hawaii Island. Hawaiian Electric says flooding, blocked roads, fallen trees, and difficult terrain could delay restoration. A 98-year-old former elementary school teacher is the first known Hurricane Lala fatality on Hawaii Island. Two Na'alehu residents say the woman lived alone and had taught at Na'alehu Elementary. Officials say fire crews initially struggled to reach her neighborhood after she was reported missing. National Guard rescue personnel returned on Monday and found her dead. Police believe her death resulted from the disaster, but are investigating the circumstances and cause. Voters are heading to the polls in three states for primaries and in California for a special U.S. House election. Races for the House, Senate, and for governor are being held in Alaska, Wyoming, and Florida, where a crowded field of GOP candidates hopes to replace term-limited Governor Ron DeSantis. In California, two Democrats emerged from the June primary to see who will serve out the remainder of former Democrat Congressman Eric Swalwell's term. And finally, scorching temperatures are set to grip millions across the South this week. Triple-digit heat is expected to hit parts of South Carolina, Oklahoma, and Texas today as a heat dome has expanded from the southwest. Nighttime low temperatures are expected to be in the upper 70s. Throughout the week, large portions of the region are under extreme heat risks. 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Island weather for today, sunny with highs in the upper 80s, easterly winds 10 to 15 miles per hour.
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1: The freeway traffic from the west side, very heavy right now. The H1 is slow from Kualakai Parkway to the Waimate Pearl Ridge exit. At the Middle Street merge, the H1 backed up to the overpasses on the airport viaduct. The Moanalua is backed up all the way to Halaba. After Middle, the H1 is slow to Punahou. Nimitz is slow right now from the airport viaduct to Kalihi Street. It's okay after that. The east side slowdown extends from Westine Drive to Punahou. Windward traffic is looking okay.
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1: Traffic is very heavy at a lot of places right now. We've more than made up for the light commute we had yesterday. Right now, though, there are no accidents on the major roads. The driving time from Waukea Street in Kapolei to the Poly exit downtown is 1 hour 3. From California Avenue in Wahiawa, 42 minutes. From Haiku Road in Kaneohe, it's 25. From Oneava Street over in Kailua, 28. And from Luna Lilo Home Road in Hawaii Kai to downtown, 38 minutes.
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3: Aloha, Hawaii. Here's your surf and marine news for this Tuesday morning, August 18th. It's shaping up to be a beautiful day outside. We have no marine warnings to report. And out in the surf, the North Shore is flat to 0.5 feet. The West Shore is checking in flat to 2. The South Shore is 2 to 3 feet. And the East Shore is 1 to 2 with occasional bigger sets. Trade winds are back blowing 10 to 20 plus. High tide in Honolulu, 9 a.m. at 1.7 feet, going low by 4 p.m. at 0.8. Our sunset is at 7 o'clock, and our sunrise tomorrow morning is at 6:10. 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
4: From the Malama Media News Center, I'm Chaz Ontai. Most Hawaii public schools are reopening today after storm-related assessments and recovery work. All schools on Kauai, Maui, Molokai, and Lanai are open to students and staff. All Hawaii Island schools remain closed to students, although most employees are reporting to work. Most Oahu schools are open unless storm damage makes their campuses unsafe. And about 20 Oahu schools remain closed to students but open for staff, while a few remain closed to everyone. Crews have restored access to Kau Hospital by clearing a path through Hurricane Lala debris on Highway 11. The Pahala Hospital has 17 patients and was isolated after floodwaters washed out parts of the highway. Police say emergency repairs between mile markers 49 and 52 are only for first responders and hospital staff. Tropical storm Lala power outages are worsening food insecurity on Oahu's west side. More than 800 customers from Ewa Beach to Makaha remain without electricity on Monday night. Elepaio Social Services says the outages are spoiling families' limited food supplies, while children also miss free school meals. The organization is distributing food for 350 families at Waianae Boat Harbor at 10 a.m. today, at Nana Kuli High School this Friday, and at the harbor again on Tuesday, August 25th. The Makaha Community Center is also providing 1,000 hot meals nightly until power returns and says ice cubes remain a critical need. Alaska, Wyoming, and Florida are holding primaries today. Meanwhile, California is holding a special U.S. House election. In Florida, a crowded field of GOP candidates hopes to replace term-limited Governor Ron DeSantis. Several Democrats are also running. And finally, President Trump says there are no talks with Iran currently happening or planned. In a Truth Social post this morning, Trump said the U.S. naval blockade in the Strait of Hormuz remains in full force and effect. He added that the strait is open and operating. This news report is brought to you by Timothy's Sandwich Shop. Got a last-minute catering order? 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Island weather, sunny, highs in the upper 80s, easterly winds 10 to 15.
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1: No incidents from East Oahu or from the windward side. There is still lots of heavy traffic on the west side. The H1 is bumper to bumper from the Kualakai Parkway exit to the Manager's Drive overpass. It picks up a little there. At the Middle Street merge, the H1 slows at the airport exit on the viaduct. The Moanalua is still backed up all the way to Halawa. Fort Weaver slow northbound from Iroquois up to the freeway. Farrington on the leeward coast is slow through Nanakuli.
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1: The best traffic is from the windward side. Conditions are good on all three highways. It's been extra slow, though, on the west side. It's better, but the H1 is still below speed from Kualakai Parkway to Kunia Road through the H1-H2 merge. And both freeways are still backed up and bumper-to-bumper behind the Middle Street merge. Nimitz is good eastbound after Mokau'ea, but it's slow westbound from Alakava to Pu'uhale Road. From the east side, there's still slow traffic from Waialae'iki Park to Punahou.
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11: From the Ma'alama Media News Center, I'm Chaz Ontai. Hawaiian Electric crews are working around the clock to restore power after Hurricane Lala. The utility says over 70,000 customers remain without electricity as of 2 o'clock this morning. Teams had restored service to over 162,000 customers by Monday night. Inspections found significant damage to transmission poles and other infrastructure, especially in remote areas of Hawaii Island. Hawaiian Electric says flooding, blocked roads, fallen trees, and difficult terrain could delay restoration. A 98-year-old former elementary school teacher is the first known Hurricane Lala fatality on Hawaii Island. Two Na'alehu residents say the woman lived alone and had taught at Na'alehu Elementary. Officials say fire crews initially struggled to reach her neighborhood after she was reported missing. National Guard rescue personnel returned on Monday and found her dead. Police believe her death resulted from the disaster, but are investigating the circumstances and cause. Voters are heading to the polls in three states for primaries and in California for a special U.S. House election. Races for the House, Senate, and for governor are being held in Alaska, Wyoming, and Florida, where a crowded field of GOP candidates hopes to replace term-limited Governor Ron DeSantis. In California, two Democrats emerged from the June primary to see who will serve out the remainder of former Democrat Congressman Eric Swalwell's term. And finally, scorching temperatures are set to grip millions across the South this week. Triple-digit heat is expected to hit parts of South Carolina, Oklahoma, and Texas today as a heat dome has expanded from the southwest. Nighttime low temperatures are expected to be in the upper 70s. Throughout the week, large portions of the region are under extreme heat risks. 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Island weather for today, sunny with highs in the upper 80s, easterly winds 10 to 15 miles per hour.
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1: The drive to town from the windward side is okay, but if you're going windward, crews are working again to clear debris along the Pali from the reservoir up to the tunnels. From east to Wahoo, Kalani and Oli Highway has cleared, but the freeway is still slow from Ainakoa to McCully. The H1 on the west side still extra slow townbound from Kualakai Parkway to the Waimalu Pearl Ridge exit. At Middle Street, got an accident just after Ola Lane. The H1 is backed up on the airport viaduct. The Moanalua backed up to the Red Hill exit.
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2: The drive to town from the windward side is okay, but if you're going windward, crews are working again to clear debris along the Pali from the reservoir up to the tunnels. From east to Wahoo, Kalani Unoli Highway has cleared, but the freeway is still slow from Ainakoa to McCully. The H1 on the west side still extra slow townbound from Kualakai Parkway to the Y-Model Pearl Ridge exit. At Middle Street, got an accident just after Ola Lane. The H1 is backed up on the airport viaduct. The Moanalua backed up to the Red Hill exit.
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0: 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When you hear it, be the first caller for your chance to enter to win incredible first or fifth row seats, plus personalized Journey swag. Journey, from the first or fifth row, one final time. Don't stop believing, you could be there. Mahalo to Rick Bartolini Presents and Cricket Wireless. 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
5: So your next 5 minutes could be your most productive 5 minutes in years, at least when it comes to your finances anyway. That's all it takes to find out exactly how much you'll save joining MediShare versus what you're paying now for healthcare. 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The typical family saves up to $500 a month. And healthcare sharing is different. It's refreshing. We know from member surveys, people love saving the money, of course, but they also just like MediShare more than what they were doing before for healthcare costs. And it's not a new thing. It's been proven for more than 30 years. Hundreds of thousands of Americans are part of this. So call them now. They are great to talk to. And very quickly, you'll find out what you can save. You can get your questions answered. Your next 5 minutes could mean saving hundreds a month. And here is the number. Call 855-51-BIBLE. 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